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Our call failed a couple times, he's probably sick of me. You said go easy on yourself, but what does that even mean? Sounds like good advice, but I just can't hear it right now.

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2: Bullshit, I mean it. I see another. Thank God I didn't delete it. Oh.